0: Lightning 100. That's new. Leon Bridges, Talk It Over. It was Tame Impala with Loser and Nashville's own The Week's Bottle Rocket. We have a Nashville transplant on deck, Michigander. Great new tune of his coming up next called Taxi, which, get yourself familiar with it. You're going to hear it on the TVs as it got a huge sync in the new iPhone commercial. Our friends who put on the Touch of Bruise Festival are ready to entertain you tomorrow. And boy, did we get some great weather for this one.
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Lightning 100. That's new from Annabelle Dinda. Whatever you wanna. It was Nashville's own Jesse Balin. That's the way. And Sylvanesso, Hot Slob. We're about to get to see Buddy Miller on stage. If you're in the area, he's headlining tonight. Grand finale in Musicians Corner's fall season in Centennial Park. Goes until 9 o'clock tonight as we get on new Buddy Miller, As Long As I Have You, on Lightning 100.

0: Lightning 100, the Womack Sisters, If I Let You, it was Foo Fighters with Window, who we got to see here in Nashville earlier this year at Nissan Stadium, and last night at Bourbon and Beyond Fest. Mumford & Sons out there tonight, Chris Stapleton tomorrow, Dave Matthews Band Sunday, and a whole lot more. Over 100 acts playing over 4 days in Louisville, Kentucky. Boy, did they get lucky with great weather. So did our friends, everyone who's doing anything, put on any kind of outdoor event. There's a lot happening here in Nashville right now. And, of course, they are having the grand finale of the Musician's Corner Fall Series right now. Buddy Miller on stage out at Centennial Park. And we've got Lake Street Dive on deck. It's this Sunday. You can tune in at 7 o'clock for Nashville Sunday Night, hitting the archives, and we've got a 2017 set from Lucy Silvas and a 2017 set from Lucy Dacus. It's a Lucy special this Sunday at 7 on Lightning 100.
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0: 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That is Macy Todd, our local artist of the week. Macy Todd, luckiest girl alive. It was on Monday at 6:15. We heard Casey announce Macy Todd as our local artist of the week. 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
0: 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And Kara Frazier. 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

0: Lightning 100. That's Nashville's own The Foxys. 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

Lightning 100 with Nashville's own Wolf Twin, All I Wanted, who have opened for Jack White before. That was Jack opening for Wolf Twin with Neighbors Blues. We got new Stephen Wilson Jr. right now, about to get to see him two nights out at the Truth later this year, which is about to open next week. I can't believe next week is the 1st of October. It's coming at us quick as we enjoy this fall weather tonight with Stephen Wilson Jr., Hardwired, on Lightning 100.

0: 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Originally, they lived in Louisiana and in Baton Rouge. Nowadays, they live right here in Nashville, Tennessee, and they have for 3 years. 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We've got some for Billy Strings, Jason Isbell, Casey Musgraves, Jack White, Death Cab for Cutie, Suki Waterhouse, Indigo Girls, and more. 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

0: plus special performances from the Brummies, Lucy Silvas, and Kara Frazier. 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

0: plus special performances from the Brummies, Lucy Silvas, and Kara Frazier. 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

0: plus special performances from the Brummies, Lucy Silvas, and Kara Frazier. 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

0: Lightning 100, that is Spuddy with some great local music. It's called Going Around, Queens of the Stone Age before that one, and Aaron Lee Tashton with more local. Gonna have a whole hour, sorry, 2 hours of local music tonight on Casey's show, The 615. Every Saturday and every Monday, he brings us 2 full hours of all Nashville artists. 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My name's Stephanie. 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

0: special performances from the Brummies, Lucy Silvas, and Kara Frazier. 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

0: Lightning 100, the great new one from Kings of Leon that is called My Whole World. Their new album is going to be out November 6th. Oh, my beloved. Keep an eye out for that. Biba Doobie, Sun Has Set. Before that, she just put out her new album, Pylon, just over a week ago. My name is Stephanie, hanging out with you all this Saturday morning. Going to be here 6 until noon. We got Medium Build on the way, Father John Misty, Kurt Vile, and then our weekly Community Corner interview with Brother Love. That's all coming up on Lightning 100.
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1: Good morning and welcome to Community Corner, where we spotlight Nashville nonprofits and community causes every Saturday at 7 a.m. by interviewing representatives from the local organizations working to solve the issues facing our beautiful city. My name is Brother Love. This is Lightning 100. We are talking about Noblin Fest 2026. Oh my goodness, this is so exciting. We have Friends of Donaldson. We have Maggie Seidlinger. Hello. How are you?
2: I'm great.
1: That's wonderful to have you here. You are you're the founding member and secretary of the Friends of Donaldson, as well as being the festival director for the Noblin Fest.
2: Correct.
1: Which we're going to get into. This is so cool. And Michelle Mazou, president of the Friends of Donaldson and a Donaldson resident. You're also a realtor, right?
3: That's correct. Good morning.
1: Good morning. It's so wonderful to have you both here. Wow. So tell us, ladies, what is Noblin Fest 2026? Somebody.
3: It's the most awesome thing going on in Nashville.
1: All right, the most awesome. The Noblin Festival is a music and arts festival in Donaldson, which is a suburb of Nashville. It's held on Saturday, October 3rd, from 10 a.m. to 6 p.m. The founders drew from the lore of the strange creatures reported in the Donaldson area throughout the years while researching local history and saw potential for a fun annual community event bringing neighbors together to celebrate local lore, music, and arts. What an amazing time. So, Maggie, tell us a little bit about Friends of Donaldson. I think it's sort of a newish type of initiative.
2: We are a nonprofit. We've been around a couple of years now. It started, Michelle used to head up our Christmas tree lighting, our community Christmas tree lighting, and our council person, Jeff Gregg, was like, you guys don't need to be doing this on your own. And so he suggested we form a nonprofit, and we did. And our intention with it was to start with our holiday event, which is the Merry Mingle, a big neighborhood community Christmas tree lighting. And after a couple of years of that, we decided it was time to bring on another event. So, right.
3: Also, I think it's important to mention that the mission of Friends of Donaldson is to bring all of the community organizations, nonprofits, neighborhoods, neighbors, community groups, everybody together to create fun, free events that include everyone.
1: Yeah, well, that's amazing because, you know, all the different neighborhoods have their own flavors and their own spice, if
3: absolutely.
1: You will. And I live on the east side and, you know, we have so many, you know, events and initiatives and it's just wonderful. Maggie, you're a native of Donaldson. So this is like a first. You're gathering together. I mean, Donaldson's been around a very long time.
2: Oh, yeah. Yeah.
1: And so what brought it to light that you were banding together to sort of form more community through connection?
2: Well, Michelle and I are both pretty involved in the community. Yeah. Volunteer hours are, I don't know that between the two of us, we couldn't count them.
3: Yeah.
2: We both get a lot of personal satisfaction out of volunteering and helping out our community. Mm-hmm. And we've actually been friends for, I don't know how long, over a decade now. And so it was kind of a natural.
3: Yeah, we met through community involvement and working with nonprofits, both in our own realms, but then also together. And we both felt like Donaldson needed something.
1: Yeah.
3: Something exciting. And, you know, there was talk in the past, like, ooh, maybe we need a Ferris wheel, you know, completely tongue-in-cheek. But then we started talking about a festival.
1: Yeah. So how did the festival come about?
3: We just kept talking about what kind of festival we should do, and we wanted to be art and music. We wanted to be inclusive. Mm-hmm. We wanted to be fun for everyone of all ages and backgrounds. So we kept talking about it. We thought about a theme, and we started researching history. Mm. And that's where we came up with the Noblin.
1: Yeah, well, come on. Tell us about the Noblin.
2: So the Noblin is a mischievous creature that supposedly lives on Todd's Knob in Donaldson.
1: Okay.
2: Todd's Knob is a giant hill in Donaldson. If you've ever driven through Donaldson, you can see it.
3: It's right behind Donaldson Plaza.
2: Yeah.
1: Right.
2: And it was named Todd's Knob because James Todd was granted the land from Revolutionary War from North Carolina, in 1784. Mm-hmm. It's like 640 acres. So the whole hill and the area surrounding it.
3: It's a neighborhood called Lincoya Hills.
2: Yeah, yeah.
3: And Lincoya Hills includes many street names that reference this. So we have Todway, we have Knobview Road, we have Knobdale. So it's kind of iconic in the Donelson area.
1: Yeah. Yeah.
2: So this little creature, a lot of people described it as a goblin.
1: Right.
2: And then the name just kind of got mashed up together. So right. It's a noblin.
1: It's a noblin.
2: It's a noblin.
1: It's so exciting. And it's so much fun.
2: Yes.
1: I mean, I've been really working with you guys.
3: We appreciate it.
1: Oh, yes. Yeah, absolutely. Lightning 100 is a proud partner with the Friends of Donelson and Noblin Fest. And we've had such a great time connecting with community. I really appreciate sitting in on the board meetings and just getting to know the folks that are getting involved. And everybody is so excited. I see signs for Noblin Fest everywhere. So what are some of the initiatives that you've been doing to really reach out and to include more of the folks that are beyond Donelson? You know, because I live in East Nashville and I see signs everywhere for Noblin Fest. So good job on all that. So what's it like to bring in?
3: We just reached out to our friends first. Yeah. And our friends told their friends and their friends told their friends. Yeah. We did do one public community meeting and we were overwhelmed with the response. We had a packed house, standing room only, and that's really where it really came together. And I think that was like 160 days ago.
2: Yes.
3: And here we are today on the brink of this amazing, huge festival. People had all kinds of great ideas. I think one of the things that I'm really bowled over by is one of our committee members, Amanda Moss, came up with the Noblin Trail. Mm-hmm. And that is 28, I believe, businesses in Donelson and surrounding areas that are doing some kind of special, some kind of event, some kind of menu item, some kind of give back, you know, and it's just it's just been amazing.
2: Yes.
3: What she's put together.
1: Wow, that is so cool. And so you've had some initiatives leading up to Noblin Fest, right?
2: Yes.
1: Tell us about some of those.
2: Yeah, so like Michelle was saying, the Noblin Trail, we've got different businesses. Like we've got Jack's Deli. They make a Noblin sandwich.
3: It's called the Nobstrami.
2: Yes, the Nobstrami.
3: Important.
2: We've got Nectar and Tenfold both have, Nectar has a cocktail themed around the Noblin.
3: Yeah, it has corn, roasted corn syrup in it.
2: It's actually
3: like
2: delicious.
3: Homemade, not like
2: yes.
3: Nasty corn syrup. Good corn syrup. And they're giving some of the proceeds to Friends of Donelson. We appreciate that. And Caliber Coffee as well.
2: Mm-hmm.
3: Who else do
2: so,
3: we have?
2: We have JBI, mm-hmm. Secret Garden. Gardens.
3: What they're doing is really fun.
2: Yes.
3: Every day they post a clue to find the Noblin in their garden center, mm-hmm. and people go there and they hunt for it and they find the little Noblin statuette and then they get a discount.
1: Wow. So there is a statuette. There is an idea of what the Noblin, I'm looking at your t-shirt. I'm
2: yes.
1: looking at the logo and the Noblin is really friendly looking, a bit scary, just a little bit, but not too frightening,
2: right.
1: I don't think. So tell us about the Noblin, because I like the fact that, Michelle, you keep speaking about, you don't want it to be too Disney, you know, but
3: no.
1: you don't want it to be frightening, you know. So what does that look like for you? What does that feel like to you?
3: Well, we've been really lucky to work with the Academy of Makeup Artists in South Nashville, this world-renowned
1: yeah.
3: academy, and their designers and us have been putting our heads together. The mythology behind the Noblin, there's a couple articles, and it talks about the Noblin. What you see, if you ever catch a glimpse, doesn't match the shadow. And they've talked about how, I know it's a little spooky there, and they've talked about, does it have fins? Does it have feathers? Does it have fur? Is it humanoid? Is it animal-like? You know, and so basically it's really kind of creativity is a big part of this festival with the art show that we have. And so it's kind of, we've let them kind of run with it and they've come up with some great ideas. I've heard that the Noblin might even show up
1: wow.
3: at the festival. So that's pretty exciting.
1: I bet there's going to be a lot of folks that are going to be dressed up, or if they're not dressed up. They're just Noblins that are coming
2: yes.
1: out.
2: And we are having a costume contest.
1: Perfect.
2: So we can see what everybody in the community thinks a Noblin looks like.
1: So cool.
3: Pets, kids, and yes. adults. And the other thing is we are having a Noblin calling contest. If that doesn't bring them off the hill, nothing will.
1: Wow, that's amazing. So let's go into the festival just a little bit more. What do you have in store besides music? We'll get to that. What do you got? Food, arts, crafts? It's good for kids, for families. Give us a little bit of all of it.
2: All of the above, yeah. We have a marketplace with about 85 vendors. Wow. We have a play area. It's not just for kids. It's for adults, too. Anybody that wants to play games, get creative.
3: Interactive art. Yeah,
2: yeah, interactive art. We've got the Instrument Petting Zoo from the Country Music Hall of Fame, so kids can have hands-on experiences.
3: Or adults.
2: And, yeah, that's true. Wow. And
3: the Caverns is coming, mm-hmm. and they're one of our sponsors, and they're doing a craft there. We're excited about that. We also have games that have been donated by local businesses for people to play in the play area.
1: Yeah.
3: And that leads right over to our art show.
2: Our art show is ended up being a little bit bigger than we anticipated, which is amazing.
1: Wow.
3: We love creativity.
2: Yes. We did not think for our first year we would have as many submissions as we did.
1: Wow.
2: And so we were, Michelle and I were lucky enough to be able to collect some of the art from the artist this past week. And we have some really talented people.
3: Very bowled over by the creativity in our community. And so many of the artists are based in Donelson and the businesses that are supporting us. Not just Donelson, obviously, but we're really proud of the fact that the community has come out for us.
2: Yes.
3: Completely.
1: Yeah, I mean, just as a creative individual, just to have an idea and then to call your friend and say, hey, you know what? Why don't we do a festival? Hey, Ferris wheel. That's a good idea. Let's go bigger. And now that it is even bigger than what you've dreamt about and then hopefully will sustain into years to come, that's got to feel really...
3: It feels amazing. And the biggest thing is meeting so many new people from our community, having our council person, Jeff Gregg, completely supporting it, even though we feel like this is kind of wacky.
1: Yeah.
3: But it is so well organized. That's the thing. It's these people have really heart and soul into this.
1: Wow. What does it feel like for you, Maggie, as just as somebody who's grown up here and the fact that we live in a wild times, you know, being together is takes a lot of effort. So what does this feel like that it's all coming together in such a huge way?
2: I mean, like Michelle said, it's amazing. It's also been very surreal for me. Last week we had an event, a fundraising event where we had a songwriting workshop with Don Henry.
3: We're partnering with the Nashville Public Library Donelson branch has been great. They've all month long have been running different cryptid and and different programming having to do with the Noblin, which we appreciate, but they did songwriting for kids with Don Henry.
2: And so that was those were performed at Homegrown the other night.
3: Yeah, Homegrown Tap Room.
2: So we had a bunch of Nashville songwriters and musicians, and they sang these songs that these kids wrote lyrics for. And so to sit there in Donelson, right there in the plaza beside Todd's Knob, and hear all these amazing musicians sing songs about the Noblin was just kind of...
3: We had five different artistic entities putting their hearts and souls into this along with the kids. And the kids, a couple of the kids were in the room and their parents.
2: Yes.
3: And I mean, I'll be honest, we cried.
1: Yes. Yeah.
2: Yeah.
1: So is there an official Noblin song for the for this year, or how does that work? Because it seems like now we have a lot of songs.
2: Yes, we do. We have Do the Noblin.
1: Do the Noblin.
2: By Britt Savage.
3: You can find it on Spotify and Apple Music.
2: Yeah.
1: That's great.
2: She jumped in pretty close to the beginning and just...
3: Recorded it, brought a bunch of studio musicians in, made a professional recording, wrote the lyrics, and gave it to us. And we are so fortunate. And I brought it over to 54 Donelson Station. And I said, do you guys want to do anything with this? And the group formed the Donelson Dancers. And so we have a group of 60 to 95-year-olds that have created a dance to go with the Do the Noblin.
1: Wow.
3: It's kind of self-explanatory in the chorus, but we're hoping that the crowd just kind of bursts into a flash mob.
1: Yeah, that's so cool. Let's talk about the music. This is going to be a really, really fun day. What time does the music start?
2: 10 a.m.
1: 10 a.m. So this whole festival is from 10 a.m. to 6 p.m. We have Fats Kaplan Gang, Kate Cosentino, Gold Coast, Solid Brass Jackie, Stagger Lee, Nosy Flynn, Volk, and Them Vibes.
3: Them Vibes. Thank you. Thank you so much. We're so excited.
1: Well, thank you so much. I mean, it's so cool because we just submitted, you know, having nothing to do with us knowing each other. It was just like, hey, let's submit our band.
2: Yeah.
1: We sent an email. didn't hear back, then heard back, and you guys graciously are having them vibes. And we appreciate it because community and connection is everything to us.
3: Us too.
1: Yeah, absolutely.
3: One more thing. We do have secondary stages as well.
1: Oh, come on.
3: We have three singer-songwriters at Homegrown Tap Room mm-hmm. during the day, kind of between the sets.
1: Yeah.
3: And we also have three at Fat Bites around the corner mm-hmm. On the stage, also sort of acoustic singer-songwriters. And then at night, after, while we're cleaning up Noblin Fest, we're doing Noblin After Dark at Fat Bites.
1: Wow.
3: With the Cashville Trash Pandas.
1: That's so cool.
3: Yeah.
1: Wow, this is so exciting. And you seem so at ease. It's almost like this thing has taken off and has a life of its own. You don't seem very stressed for two people that are putting a big festival on.
3: 10 days.
1: Ten days. Yeah. Are you feeling good?
2: Oh, yeah.
3: We are feeling really good. And it's not, it's because of the team.
1: Yeah.
3: The team is absolutely amazing and all the businesses that have stepped up and people like you.
1: Yeah. Yes.
3: And can we talk about our MCs?
1: Please.
3: Well, I know one of the MCs is in the room with us right now.
1: Oh, hello. That's right. That would be me. Brother Love. Yes, hi.
3: We have Brother Love on stage and also...
2: we have Cole Johnson from Channel 5.
1: Yeah. Wow.
3: So you guys are going to be working together and we're so excited.
1: Yeah. Yes. It's going to be such a fun time. Well, thank you so much for having Lightning 100 be a part of it. We are thrilled and honored to help community and connection. Maddie Seidlinger, native of Donelson, and you are wonderful. You're wearing your Noblin Fest t-shirt and a huge smile. Thank you so much. Michelle Mazou, president and longtime president of the Friends of Donelson.
3: Correct.
1: And longtime community advocate, and so much love is in this room right now. And
3: I am also the co-director.
1: You are also a co-director. Excuse me. Yes. So we have Noblin Fest on Saturday, October 3rd from 10 a.m. to 6 p.m. It's in Old Lebanon Pike and Donelson Station Boulevard, right in Donelson, right? It's pretty easy to find.
2: Yes. There'll be signs everywhere.
1: There'll be signs everywhere. Well, we really appreciate you being on Community Corner. My name is Brother Love. Stephanie McFadden is our producer. Folks, when you're out there driving around, use your turn signal because we're not alone. We'll see you at Noblin Fest on October 3rd. Until next time.
3: Can't wait to see you.
1: Yeah. Bye-bye.
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0: Lightning 100, that's Katy Pruitt featuring Nolan Taylor. That one's called Blackout from Katy Pruitt's new album, Fools for the Fleeting. Before that, Wilco, I Might, Brandi Carlile, Life on the Run, and our weekly Community Corner interview this week, Brother Love, sitting down with the organizers of Noblin Fest. 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

it's the little things. Yes, it's the little things that do us harm. I'm not a stranger.

0: Lightning 100, such a gorgeous one from the War on Drugs. That's called Who's That? Alabama Shakes, I Feel Hope Coming before that one. My name's Stephanie. We have a million contests, it seems, over on our ticket window page right now. Last I looked a few days ago, we just had like three, and Brooke must have added a whole bunch more. 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

0: Lightning 100, broken social scene with my favorite from their new album, Remember the Humans. That's called Only the Good I Keep. Jesse Wells, Won't You Come Out Tonight before that one, and Bahamas, Trick to Happy. My name's Stephanie. With you this Saturday morning, we are getting excited because we're just really a few weeks away from our Live on the Green lawn warming party, celebrating the return of Live on the Green at our new home at Ascend Amphitheater, Sunday, October 18th. We're going to have Guster, Grace Potter, Beach Weather, The Brummies, Lucy Silvis, and Kara Fraser all playing that day. 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Aubrey Bug coming up after the break with one from her new album, Metric, Noah Kahan, Bleachers. That's after this on Lightning 100.
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0: Nashville's Aubrey Bug just recently released her debut album. Here is one from that called Nosedive on Lightning 100.

settle down. You're feeling right, you're feeling proud. How are your kids? Where are they now? You build a boat, you build a life. You lose your friends, you lose your wife. You settle in to routine.

0: Lightning 100, Violet Grohl, that's Bug in the Cake. Jim James, Come Again before that, and Avett Brothers with Another is Waiting. My name's Stephanie. I am spending this Saturday morning with you hanging out 10 a.m. or 6 a.m. until noon, rather. We're going to take a short break now, and we'll come back with Stephen Wilson Jr., but first, going to have our lightning flashes right after this on Lightning 100.
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0: 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And at Harkin Hall tonight, Asleep at the Wheel with special guest Emily Nenny. That is 7 p.m. tonight. This coming Wednesday, September 30th, another show at Harkin Hall, Music City Roots featuring Neither Hour, the Hen House Prowlers, Steel Wheels, and Rebecca Fraser at 7 p.m. You can see all of that and more over at lightning100.com on our concert calendar. My name's Stephanie. We got Katie Schechter on the way right after Stephen Wilson Jr. up now, Hardwired on Lightning 100.

0: Lightning 100, Monrovia there. That is Field Song, The Revivalists with Heartstop before that. My name is Stephanie. I am spending this Saturday morning with you, hanging out 6 until noon. Hope you guys are all having a great day so far. And like I was just talking about a little bit ago, last time you heard from me, there are so many things going on around town today, and many of them are free. 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So if you're looking for some plans, definitely head over there. Check it all out. 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

0: Lightning 100, that is the Foxys, IDC, some new local music. Before that one, Balin with Swim and Vampire Weekend, bringing us back to 2024 with Capricorn. My name's Stephanie, hanging with you all this Saturday morning till noon, and also getting ready a little bit for our upcoming episode of New Music Monday. 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A ton of new albums came out. Beck, Bia Badoobie, Slowpulp, Lizzie McAlpine, and much more, all featured on last Monday's show. 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Speaking of Slowpulp, we do have one of the songs from that new album coming up right after this break on Lightning 100.
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0: Lightning 100, Alex Amen, that is California Blues. Danielle Ponder before that one, Sun and Moon from her new album, Everything Has Changed, which will be coming on October 9th. My name is Stephanie with you this Saturday morning with a quick reminder that our ticket window page over on our website has maybe a record number of shows I've seen over there that you can enter to win right now. Head over to see Death Cab for Cutie, Jack White, Suki Waterhouse, Switchfoot, Amel and the Sniffers, Indigo Girls, Casey Musgraves, LP, Touch Bruise Fest, Live on the Greens, Lawn Warming Party, and a bunch more. 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

0: Lightning 100, local music there from Sam Palladio. That's called Burberry Jacket. We're going to have a whole bunch more local music on tonight. Casey's going to be bringing us another episode of the 615. You can catch that show Saturdays and Mondays, 6 until 8 p.m. for 2 hours of all local music. 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Interpol before that, See Out Loud, Passenger back there, and Rolling Stones, She's a Rainbow. My name's Stephanie. We got Michigander up after the break with one from his new album, plus Brandon Flowers, Temples, Julia Jacklin, coming up on Lightning 100.
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0: Lightning 100, U2, that is Street of Dreams. They just celebrated 50 years since their inception as a band this past week and released another new song. Meadowglade before that, Magnolia, local music there, and Julia Jacklin, Get Away From Me, I Think I'll Love You Soon. My name's Stephanie, been with you all this Saturday morning, but time for me to get out of here. Jason coming in to take over. He's going to be with you all your Saturday afternoon up until we got Casey in for our all-local show, the 615 at 6. So have a great rest of your day, and I'll be back in tomorrow afternoon. We got Spoon coming up after the break and a local one from Devin Gilfillian right after this on Lightning 100.
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0: Lightning 100, that is new music from Tao. That's formerly Tao and the Get Down, Stay Down. Song's called Sick of the Times. It features Toon Yards and the Linda Lindas, and it's on a brand new album out at the end of next month entitled Show Me. Jungle's new album is already out. We got that last month. It's entitled Sunshine. Played you the song The Wave. Also Medium Build in there with Home Depot. Pete Yorn with the title track to his latest album, All the Beauty. It is Jay with you here. Good Saturday afternoon, and thank you for, well, wherever you are out there, you're with me in here, right? You're listening to Lightning 100. Always appreciate you tuning in here to Nashville's independent radio. I'm with you until 6 o'clock this evening, and yes, that will include a brand new edition of Radio Lightning beginning at 5 o'clock. And I did it last year. I'm going to do it again this year. For all of us who did not make it to Louisville for this year's Bourbon and Beyond, I'm going to play an hour's worth of music by artists that are playing this year's festival up in Louisville. But again, glad to have you alongside. So happy that finally, yesterday, we got the brand new album from Leon Bridges. Yes, it's called Happiness Anytime. Going to play you one of the songs from it called Talk It Over right after this quick commercial timeout.
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0: Nashville's Alicia Blue here on Nashville's Independent Radio. Song's called Backwards Again. It's from Alicia's Country Desire album, which came out earlier in the summer. Sylvan Esso's latest before that. Heard the song Sledge. They will be here in Nashville. It's going to be a little while, March 13th of next year, but that gives you plenty of time to make sure you've got tickets. And, you know, if you need maybe to find a babysitter or, you know, nothing will get in your way when you can plan that far out. So grab your tickets for that Sylvan Esso show in March of next year. Stuck in some ELO and St. Vincent as well. So beautiful day here in Nashville, and there is so much going on. I'm going to run down a bunch of it right after this quick timeout. Back with your lightning flashes right after this.
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0: special performances from the Brummies, Lucy Silvas, and Kara Frazier. And this is just the beginning. 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
1: All right, here we go. Your lightning flash is for Saturday, September 26th at Centennial Park right now. It's Kidsville Family Festival. That runs until 3 o'clock this afternoon, and that is a free event. Also happening right now at Two Rivers Mansion, it's Touch of Brews, family-friendly beer and music festival. That started at 11, runs until 9 o'clock tonight.

from 3 to 7 o'clock. That also is free. And at Harkin Hall tonight, it's Asleep at the Wheel with special guest Emily Nenny beginning at 7 o'clock. And then on Wednesday, September 30th at Harkin Hall, it's Music City Roots featuring Neither Hour, the Hen House Prowlers, Steel Wheels, and Rebecca Fraser. That gets underway at 7 o'clock. Now getting on another one from Tame Impala's latest album, Deadbeat. Song's called Loser on Lightning 100.

Lightning 100, Nashville's own Aubrey Bug, and the song Nosedive. Aubrey, part of Americana Fest last week. Actually, one of the artists that stopped by and talked with Lieutenant Dan as he was broadcasting live from Americana HQ. Had so much fun with this year's festival. The Womack Sisters before that, from their recently released self-titled album, was If I Let You, Arcade Fire, The Who, a little Death Cab for Cutie in there, Stone Over Water. That's from the new album, I Built You a Tower, and Death Cab for Cutie getting ready to hit the road, touring in support of the new album. In fact, you can enter to win tickets to their Nashville show date, which is March 11th, out at The Truth. Head over to lightning100.com, click on the contest tab, then click on the ticket window, and then well, make your selection, and don't forget, you can do so once per day. It is Jay with you here in studio later this hour. Music from Daniel Donato, Casey Musgraves, Local Lightning from Moga Family Band right now, Portugal the Man, and the song Angoon on Lightning 100.

0: Lightning 100, local lightning music from Moga Family Band. That was a Pretty Bird. Casey Musgraves, before that, Mexico Honey. Of course, on the new album, Middle of Nowhere, Casey is going to be back in Nashville. Well, she might already be back in Nashville. One of the headliners last night in Louisville for Bourbon and Beyond. And Casey has a show tomorrow night at Bridgestone Arena and another one on Monday night. Also at Bridgestone, Flatland Cavalry opening both shows. And I do believe there are a few tickets left for each of those two shows. So if you don't have yours, grab them while you still can. Daniel Donato, Bleachers, and music from Weezer in that set. It is Jay with you here in the Lightning 100 studio. Again, I'll be here until 6 o'clock. That will include a, speaking of Bourbon and Beyond, that's our theme for this week's Radio Lightning, beginning at 5 o'clock. Going to play an hour's worth of music from artists that have played or will be playing up in Louisville this weekend. Later on this afternoon, I've got music on the way from Weird Nightmare, also My Morning Jacket, music from Jesse Wells, great local lightning from Brennan Wadle, quick timeout, coming back with the new one from The War and Treaty here on Nashville's Independent Radio.
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Latest from Broken Social Scene, Only the Good I Keep. Also heard from My Morning Jacket, taking it back 21 years, if you can believe it. Yeah, 2005 is when the band released Z. I played Gideon for you. Tennis in there as well with No Exit. Jesse Wells with Won't You Come Out Tonight. Don't forget to come out to the Pinnacle on October 16th to see Jesse Wells right here in Music City. Jay with you here in studio later this hour. The new one from Steve Lacy. Also music from Billy Strings. We've got This Is Lorelei in the On Deck Circle right now. New music from Allison Russell. This is Black Lavender on Nashville's Independent Radio, Lightning 100.

0: Lightning 100, that's the latest from Steve Lacy, title track to the new album, Oh Yeah? For real. Steve Lacy playing at Municipal Auditorium here in Nashville. Sold out show early November. Curtis Harding before that with The Power. Heard from Billy Strings, Burn the Other End. Of course, Billy doing his annual run, if you will, of two shows at Bridgestone Arena in February on the 19th and 20th. And wouldn't you know it, we're giving away free tickets to one of those two shows. You can actually enter to win right now over on the ticket window at lightning100.com. Oh, yeah, you can also enter to win tickets to Lightning 100's Live on the Green lawn warming party. Have you heard about it? Here's Lieutenant Dan to tell you all about it.
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Lightning 100, that's the latest from Steven Wilson Jr. That is Hardwired. That song also features Miranda Lambert. And again, next week, The Truth will finally be opening its doors, and Miranda Lambert will be the headliner for the first show on October 1st. And then Steven Wilson Jr. will be headlining for two nights at The Truth in December on the 11th and the 12th. Eddie Ninevolt also in that set played the new one from Role Model, who also will be playing The Truth in the month of October, played High Hopes 3000, some Iron and Wine in that set. Also heard from Brother Wallace with You're the Man. It is Jay with you here in studio, here with you till 6 o'clock this evening. And yes, that will include a brand new edition of Radio Lightning starting at 5 o'clock. This week's theme is simply Bourbon and Beyond. Of course, the festival happening right now up in Louisville, and not everybody could make it there, but it's such a great lineup. I figured, well, the hardest part about coming up with the playlist for today's show is just keeping it to the 60 minutes that I have for Radio Lightning. Yes, we do it every Saturday. Great stuff lined up for you in between now and then, including new music from Cage the Elephant. We'll get to some Kings of Leon a little bit later in the hour. Right now, we're going to roll it back to 1978 from the self-titled album by The Cars. It's You're All I've Got Tonight on Lightning 100.

0: The Bends on Lightning 100, local lightning music with the song Seasons Change. Kings of Leon before that with The Bucket, also heard from Tom Odell, and played Jack White, going back to Blunderbuss for Love Interruption. And moving forward, Jack White's got two shows at The Truth, October 9th and 10th. You can actually enter to win VIP tickets to one of those two shows. It's one of your options on the ticket window over at lightning100.com. Music on the way from Band of Horses, Remy Wolf, Johnny Blue Skies, and the Dark Clouds. I also promised you new music from Cage the Elephant. We'll get to that right after this.
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Lightning 100 with music from The Strokes. That's another one from the new album, Reality Awaits. It's called Lonely in the Future. Panda Bear and Sonic Boom before that with A Question of When. Also heard from Ben Folds and music from Beach Weather, who we're going to see and hear October 18th at Live on the Green's Lawn Warming Party. So excited about the show. And if you're listening, we hope that you are excited as well and hope that you have your tickets. We are giving you plenty of chances to win your way into the show. In fact, you can enter to win two free tickets right now. It's one of many that you can choose from over on the ticket window at lightning100.com. If you want to make sure that you're there, you can go ahead and buy your tickets. They're less than $25 to get in. 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To buy those tickets. And again, we hope to see you out there on October 18th. Of course, we've got Beach Weather, music from Lucy Silvis, The Brummies, Kara Frazier, and our headliners, Guster and Grace Potter. Speaking of headliners, it was last night out at the Basement East that Post Sex Nachos kicked off their tour for the brand new album, Big Bad. Let's get on that lead single, A Lot to Lose, featuring Balin. It's Post Sex Nachos on Nashville's Independent Radio, Lightning 100.

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0: Here are your lightning flashes for Saturday, September 26th. Happening right now, started at 11 o'clock this morning. It runs until 9 o'clock this evening at Two Rivers Mansion. It's the Touch of Brews family-friendly beer and music festival. And again, that's happening right now. 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It's Rock Castle Bluegrass Jam featuring the Traveling McCurries, Andy Leftwich, and Kobe Kilby, and Lonesome River Band. That started at 2:30, runs until 9:30 tonight. At Cleveland Park, it's the Cleveland Park Fall Festival, which started at 3 o'clock and goes until 7. That is a free event. At Harkin Hall tonight, Asleep at the Wheel with special guest Emily Nenny beginning at 7 o'clock. And then Wednesday, September 30th, back at Harkin Hall for Music City Roots, featuring Neither Hour, the Hen House Prowlers, Steel Wheels, and Rebecca Frazier. That gets underway Wednesday at 7 p.m. Bourbon and Beyond edition of Radio Lightning beginning at the top of the hour right now. The latest from Alabama Shakes. Here's I Feel Hope Coming on Nashville's independent radio, Lightning 100.

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1: Jason with you here in the Lightning 100 studio. Time for a brand new edition of the show. It is a theme that we've done before. I actually did one when they announced the lineup for the Bourbon and Beyond Festival, which of course is happening right now up in Louisville, Kentucky. I did that back in February and last year during the weekend the festival was happening. Also played a 1 hour show with a bunch of the great artists that played last year. It's such an impressive lineup. Why should all the people that actually made it to the festival have all the fun? So for the next 60 minutes, I'll see how many songs I can fit into this edition of Radio Lightning. Going to kick it off by going up to Rockford, Illinois. The mighty Cheap Trick. Here's Dream Police on Radio Lightning.

0: to do.
1: Radio Lightning with Queens of the Stone Age, the way you used to do. They were one of the headliners on Thursday night of Bourbon and Beyond 2026, as were Foo Fighters, who we played in that set as well. Song Rope, going back to Wasting Light. Also played Gary Clark Jr., Bright Lights, and Violent Femmes, Little Blister in the Sun. Thankfully, our weather conditions have changed, so hopefully no one is blistering in the sun. Up at the festival in Louisville, Kentucky, of course, Jay here in Nashville, Tennessee, playing a bunch of music by the artists that are playing this year's Bourbon and Beyond. 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We do it every Saturday from 5 to 6 p.m. Got to pay a few bills. 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
1: 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I've got a song queued up by a band that I've been fortunate enough to see a few times, not exclusively in festival settings, but it's always so much more fun when you're at a festival and you see and hear the Flaming Lips. 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

Radio Lightning, going back to the debut from Marcus King Band, and Ain't Nothing Wrong With That. And yes, they're playing in Bourbon and Beyond this year. Jason Isbell and the 400 Unit, a live version of Cumberland Gap. That was actually recorded live at Ryman Auditorium. And you know, we're almost to the month of October, and that means it's almost time for Jason Isbell and the 400 Unit's annual Ryman residency. In fact, you can enter to win tickets to one of those shows over on the ticket window at lightning100.com. I want to encourage everyone to do that. And don't forget, you can do so once per day. Also heard music from Squeeze playing this year's Bourbon and Beyond. Got it rolling with the Flaming Lips. And right now, it's music from Cracker. 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

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I say you look so fine that I really want to make you mine. 4, 5, 6, come on and get your kicks. Now you don't need

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I say you look so fine that I really want to make you mine. 4, 5, 6, come on and get your kicks. 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

Radio Lightning with Fitz and the Tantrums. That's Money Grabber. Fitz and the Tantrums going to be playing the Bourbon and Beyond Festival, part of the lineup tomorrow. Dave Matthews Band in that set as well. They're one of the headliners tomorrow night, along with Hootie and the Blowfish. Played music from Jet and Joan Jett in that set as well. Was Are You Gonna Be My Girl? Also played Jeepster, which is Joan Jett's cover of Mark Bolan and T-Rex, that classic hit. Cracker got us rolling with Get Off This. Yes, it's a Bourbon and Beyond edition of Radio Lightning. I've got room for one more tune. Want to thank all of you for joining me for this edition of the show. Again, we do it every Saturday, 5 to 6 p.m. here on Nashville's Independent Radio. And of course, in Louisville and Kentucky in general, it's all about the Kentucky bourbon. Wrapping up this edition of the show with Chris Stapleton and Tennessee Whiskey on Radio Lightning.

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There is something brand new to get us moving here on this brand new Saturday, and it's a bit of a ripper from DOG. You just heard Truthin'. Yeah, that'll do real nice. Good evening. Welcome. My name is Casey. Hope we find you happy and healthy and ready for 2 hours of local lightning. Some of it might sound familiar. Got a lot of your submissions coming up this evening. Stuff you sent in for the Monday show at lightning100.com/the615. Coming up next hour, thanks to Blue Sky Studios, we will hear our local artist of the week. And this hour alone, I know we've got Quiche Night coming up. We got Dana on the way. Also, going to hear from Sahara Moon, and Caitlin Smith just put a new one out with Jonah Kagan. That's just two great sounds that sound great together. So we'll get to that here shortly. Right now, I don't know if I own a specific pair of boogie shoes, but I feel like if I did, this would be a really good time to have them on. How about the latest from Them Vibes? It's Freedom to Love on 615 Saturday on Lightning 100.

0: 615 Saturday on Nashville's independent radio, 9100. New music from Caitlin Smith, Jonah Kagan on that one. That's called Bones and Dust. And Adjustable Mustard before that. We heard Dickerson. That is their latest one that we got at lightning100.com/the615. This is Casey. Now, we'll do this on Monday at 6 o'clock, an all-new edition of the 615. And then we get done around 8 o'clock, and that makes room for Stephanie to come in for New Music Monday. Now, this past Monday, we heard, what, Beck, Slow Pulp. There was some Biba Doobie in there, too. What's it going to be this Monday? I think we all know the best way for you to find out. Just listen to the show. Steph works hard on it. Least you can do is give her a little bit of time every Monday at 8. 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It's next.
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615 Saturday on Nashville's independent radio, Lightning 100 and Wolf Twin. That latest one, that's called Best Days. This has been a really good year for getting into Wolf Twin, especially if you're able to join us out at FreeFest. It's on a great live show, too. Now, still to come this hour, I know we got Cassandra Coleman's latest. We've also got one from Buddy Miller. You know we got to hear from Buddy Miller. Also, Daniel Nunnally and Keish Knight yet to come. Right now, Sahara Moon. This is the latest. And I do believe we found this at lightning100.com/the615. 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

615 Saturday on Nashville's Independent Radio 9100 and Keish Knight and the latest. That's called Sentimental Heart Attack, and that's a song that's kind of taken on a life of its own, sort of outside of the local shows, and I love it when that happens. And you can say the same thing for Spuddy before that. Spuddy in with Going Around. And now here is an artist, there's no big secret to it, makes really, really good music and has been sending us really, really good music for a couple of years now. We're talking about Dana, back with a new one called Surrender. It's 615 Saturday on Nashville's Independent Radio, Lightning 100.

0: 615 Saturday on Nashville's Independent Radio Lightning 100. Buddy Miller's latest, that's called As Long As I Have You. That was a recent DJ pick of mine. You probably guess how I feel about it. I really like it, and that tends to happen whenever Buddy Miller puts out music. I know I am not alone there. Daniel Nunnally before that, heard one called Carry Me Home, and it was Brother in the Haze back there doing Able. Believe that we found that one at lightning100.com/the615. My name's Casey, and we are just about to that halfway point this evening. Coming up in hour number two, we do have something brand new tonight. Going to get you from Soccer Mommy. First time we're hearing that one. Also next hour, it's our local artist of the week, Macy Todd, thanks to Blue Sky Studios. We'll hear from Denisha, and we're going to kick off hour number two with something brand new from Joy Alotakun. Looking forward to that. We'll do these, and we'll come right back. We've got more of 615 Saturday coming up next on Lightning 100.
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0: special performances from the Brummies, Lucy Silvas, and Kara Frazier. 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